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No defects. Total axle 4.4. Train speed 7.9. MPH temperature 5.4 degrees. Detector out.

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1: 6-8, TNHR 35, Springfield. We are on the main. Switches are restored, and we are on the move north. Over.
0: Copy that. On the main. Switches restored. Normal. On the move north. Thanks, guys. Here we go. Over.
1: 6-8, TNHR 3559 out.

Okay, just looking for the light. 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

0: Springfield Old Yard, over.
1: And Springfield, over.
0: Hey, we're just getting ready to leave Judkins. 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
1: We're out of the yard, out in the old countryside. 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
0: Awesome, here we come, I appreciate it. Springfield out.
1: Have a good trip in, Old Yard out.
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MPH. Temperature 5.2 degrees. Detector out.

0: remember if this was C batteries or D batteries. 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
1: Yeah, Cody's got D's, but you need C's as in cat.
0: I thought I just put D's in it.
1: That ain't gonna work.

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0: 804 Eugene Yard.
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1: 6-5 is clear if you want to run it back around, please.
0: 6-5. 261 is not clear?
1: It's also clear.
0: Alright, that would be easier.
1: Seems real hard to go to 65, but yeah.
0: Wow, well, you gotta go way out there to get to 65.
1: Way out there.
0: Oh man, way out.
1: They had stuff in 61, but it's clear now, so feel free.
0: Yeah, we'll just run 61 and put it away.

0: 969, double check.
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0: All right, conductor Amoff, clear safe ground. 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

0: dispatcher, 268, you'd be 9054, over.
1: 1515.
0: You got the bearing alert on your train there, I take it, over. Looks like on this alert there, it also is saying they should have just sent your PDC there. It looks like immediately reduced to 30 mph until the next detector and notified train dispatcher there. Over. I guess we'll see what the, I'll go to 30 and see what the next detector says. Over. Perfect. 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Thank you.

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0: Three with 10, I don't know.

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0: Clear double, Wiggins, ground crew clear back.

That 70 lead will probably be against a 200 that one. Data 1, line 60 lead, you're clear for 15-15 to start, just creep along back.

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0: 5-5-5-5-5-5-5-5-5-5-5-5-5-5-5-5-5-5-5-5-5-5-5-5-5-5-5-5-5-5-5-5-5-5-5-5-5-5-5-5-5-5-5-5-5-5-5-5-5-5-5-5-5-5-5-5-5-5-5-5-5-5-5-5-5-5-5-5-5-5-5-5-5-5-5-5-5-5-5-5-5-5-5-5-5-5-5-5-5-5-5-5-5-5-5-5-5-5-5-5-5-5-5-5-5-5-5-5-5-5-5-5-5-5-5-5-5-5-5-5-5-5-5-5-5-5-5-5-5-5-5-5-5-5-5-5-5-5-5-5-5-5-5-5-5-5-5-5-5-5-5-5-5-5-5-5-5-5-5-5-5-5-5-5-5-5-5-5-5-5-5-5-5-5-5-5-5-5-5-5-5-5-5-5-5-5-5-5-5-
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1: Yard, over.
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0: clear, safe ground, 5015-15. 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
1: Find in beam drag gates open. 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

0: Master to the Yard. 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
1: 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Over.
0: Copy that. 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

0: 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Total axle 320. Train B21MPH. Temperature 50 degrees. Detector out.
1: Up on the 70 lead. Yeah, go ahead, make your move there, Frazier. There we go, shut up. Manatee is set to center for Dr. Ramirez.

0: that. 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
1: Guilty. Then 45 minutes.
0: So y'all shoving in the siding and military once you're done. Derek Blake, back in at Millersburg. Let me know once you're done there at Millersburg, please.

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Alright, Corpus, you're clear, got safe. Back clear for 30 cars. Start backing that thing up, showing on 3 Embers.

0: at point. We're in the track, clear for 25 cars, 2-5, backing it up.
1: Are you saying good for 30, back 25?
0: Good for 30, back 25.

0: Yeah, I think I got a couple of them actually. Why?
1: I was just wondering. I don't know if Denver's working tonight or not. For this 55, but I guess we'll just tuck away in 55.
0: I can put them in 62. I normally take them in 62, don't I?
1: Yeah, but I mean, if Denver's not running, then we just put them in 65, right?
0: Oh, yeah, copy. Is there already a deal in there, or is there something there?
1: Oh, it's clear. Let me find out if the Denver's coming in tonight or not.
0: Okay, copy that. I'm going to keep your spec.
2: Jupiter took a 30-15 to a cut, 1-5.
3: 30-15, 1-5 to a cut. I don't know. I wasn't told that they weren't. So plan on them coming in.
1: Okay, all right, then we'll be 65 empty. We'll just put North Class with equals. Okay, thank you.
3: Yep, not wrong.
1: Said that he was not told if they were or were not today, so we'll just keep it how we usually do it.
0: North 562. Are you going to tuck away at 65 yet?
1: We'll just tuck away at 65.
0: Hey, are the cross over?
1: Let me ask Frazier how many empty Rosevilles he has or Clamens.
4: 0.2.
2: Probably a zero.
1: Habibi, one more question. Do you have anything for 63 track?
0: Oh, negative, nothing.
1: We're going to actually stretch 63 and make another heel, so you can just go ahead and work your way in here.
0: Copy that. I'm still good to use 30 lead, right? Okay, here we go.
1: That's nothing for 60. We'll just come out and go to 60 there, and then we'll just stay clear. I told him just creep on.

0: light in the sky wasn't so blinding in my mirror. I'd probably be able to see where I'd be able to stop to clear that switch, but nope. Hey, excuse me.
1: Our cars were still in the third gear, and now we have a 4MC to copy down.
2: You tell him it was not for no 20 minutes?
1: Yeah, it was definitely, and I told her, I was like, dude, it was totally us. That's why it was down. We were still in the pushing the customer, and she's all, oh, well, I told you that not for 4MC.
3: Cut your guards off, clear the south cone, and then take power into the cab. Over.
4: Okay, track 330, talk to Falcon from 22, the old yard on 8, clear the south cone, power to the cab track.
3: Correct, over.
4: Alright, thanks.
2: No, you did it.
5: Dispatch, use the code of

copy that form, seat 50910. Okay, would that give you your corrective info, get you back up to max or no?

0: Possibly around today, back half car to hook him up.
1: It's 071 North, you guys are waiting for Amtrak 507. That's correct. Thank you.
0: Clear 2000.

0: Crossovers are good. 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
1: Good. 15, over.
0: One.

0: It's 7:30.
1: I can barely hear you. They're over.
2: What about this one?
1: No, nope, about the same.
3: Hi, hello.
1: Okay, much better.
2: So, air slip showing 44 cars, train list showing 47.
1: Who's this?
3: PD.
4: Calling you, Junior.
1: Standby,
5: hold on. Right down here, but I don't know if we're going to get you, but I'm getting to him just in case. Give me 18 more seconds, over 20.
1: Just a typo.
2: Could be, or there is, because whoever put the air slip is showing 44, so I need their name or employee number.
5: What you need?
3: Okay. Car panel, dude. Clear, God's sake. Clear, 30 cars, 3-0. Back it up. We will take what we need on the head in.

0: Performed by Broadus, and it's 47 there. Over.
1: Can I get a name or plate number?
0: Broadus. B-R-O-A-D-O-U-S. Over.
1: Broadus.
0: Yep.
1: Sorry to be a stickler either, but they're just putting EUPD. They're supposed to be putting MEUPD of the date. I obviously know it is, but FRA's been our ass about this stuff. Over.
0: Thanks for letting me know. I appreciate it. We'll pass it along. Over.
1: Thanks, man. Have a good night.
0: Yard, old yard, over. Spot 31.

0: ederim. Bekliyorum, sağ olasın.
1: Still good for 20 to the hook back here. Good for 20 to the hook back there. Stopping at about 30.
0: Copy. What about that for me, please? Look. I was hoping that it had been fixed yesterday. People have been turning it in since this morning. I'll call that foreman and I'll see what's going on with it. I appreciate you reporting that to me.
1: I got a wiggle in back here.
2: Go axle 2-0, train speed 7-8 mph, temperature 5 degrees, detector out

0: calling.
1: And 10 to go.
2: They've been reported, so I'll call this guy, I'll see what's going on, but if you don't see anything, don't report it. Like I said, it's been reported to me multiple times, so I'll see what's going on. Thank you.
0: That's true. Folks.

0: Also, to your yard. Hey, do you have anything else for us to do right now? We just made a hill and pushed that stuff back in 63, made a hill in 62, took that stuff over the north end of 55. I don't think there's anything to do right now unless you have something else for us to do.
1: No, not ready.
0: So you want to just, can we tie this down?
2: On your leader, that side roll-up door is open on the engineer side.
3: I think somebody tried to open it with a forklift. It won't go down.
2: Roger that.
3: I appreciate it.
2: Yes, sir. Have a good one.
4: Hey, Dolph.

0: can set out. Okay, copy that. Thank you. Before they get there, but if you run into any snags, let me know, please. Thank you.
1: Change it out to the spare.
2: Oh, hey! It's like a bigger than your car.

0: So, in my stack of paperwork, he gave me two track sevens. I threw away the track eight copies. I need that.
1: Idiot.
0: Funny, did the paperwork.
1: I gave you everything.
0: Yeah, well, you put it incorrectly.
1: You should have looked at everything before you started throwing shit away.
0: Time, rushing us out the door.
1: You had 10 minutes.
0: We didn't have a proper job briefing.
1: We briefed just fine.
0: The dailies have to be done.
1: Oh boy.
0: And I made it stink about the airslip again.
1: Oh boy.
0: Track 8. It's just on the, in the garbage next to the door.
1: Okay.
0: Oh, you like rummaging through garbage, so.
1: Then it heals.
2: Dispatch 268-5777 MEPD.
0: Over.
2: Hey, I'm just checking to see when you guys might be ready. I'm trying to make a determination if I need to run one in or not.
0: Consider asking new dailies. I need to get a new air slip. It's going to be a minute.
2: Okay. All right, I'll check with Eugene and see if I can't run this one in, but I guess give me a shout when you guys are ready. Do y'all know, do you have that high-wide car on your train now, or are you picking it up at Albany?
0: Just a second.

0: buddy screen.
1: It's my alerter that I don't ever touch. Thinkers.

0: Switchers saying it's 43, or is it 47, or is it now 49? Over.
1: All of the paperwork I have that we sent shows 47 cars. Over.
0: Does show 47. Okay, I'll talk to Melvin about it. Thank you.
1: Broken Yard up.

0: Yeah, hey, so the airslip shows 47 cars and our paperwork shows 49.
1: You have a three pack.
0: Okay.
2: The yard over.
3: How's
2: it looking
3: in the south end of the yard,
2: WC track? Talk to South Richard on 22, old yard on 08, and EUPD, probably on 30, is over.
3: Alright, copy that, EUPD in track 507, over. You better start running. Track 507 EUPD, over.
0: EUPD entering.
3: I can get into the south end of Eugene Yard, WP track. How's that look for you?
0: The EUPD is on the north end of the tank farm, over.
3: Looks like it might be in the clear then. Okay, thank you, bud.
0: Please don't add like five more trains to my train.

0: track. 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
1: Take your way there, over.
0: Okay to go. Thank you much. Have a good night.
1: You as well. Hold your down.
2: Manually input the locomotives into BTC.
3: Lovely.
1: 4.
4: Yeah, I was going to say, yeah, we're all clear. Go ahead and make your move. I guess you talk to Amtrak. They're coming in right now. WP to 330.

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1: I'm coming in WC, Director
0: 30. Yes, sir, make your way in the clear over here in the 50 lead, over.
1: Thank you.

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0: my brother. 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
1: Dispatch 268.
2: Be 5777. Over.
1: 5777. Over.
2: All right. Sounds like you're bringing the Army HK. Just give me a heads up. We'll be ready to go after them. Over.
1: Okay. Yeah, give me a shout once that's southbound 8440 HKRV equation, please. Over.
2: All right, we'll do. I'll take your switches from them, too. Get a little snappier.
1: Okay. Fine with me.
2: Dalton, proud of us.
3: Hey, you mentioned something about an hour. What was that all about?

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1: Yeah, our power's signed down. I'm landing at the RBU, and then they're getting old journals and stuff.

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Total axle 398, train speed 28 mph, temperature 54 degrees, detector out.

0: RVD, you lined in. What's up?
1: Did you hear? We got pizza.
0: Did?
1: I got it right now. I'm gonna go line these guys in and go pick it up. And we're gonna eat it. I wonder if Frazier's invited.
0: Nice.
1: Probably not. All right, I'll be back in 4.5 minutes.
0: All right.
1: All right,
0: Sam.
2: Here. You guys can either come in the yard, set out your Eugene cars, and then I got a couple dupes for you to place on the rear of your train after the Eugene set out, sitting on Tank Farm lead. So you can either come through the yard into 305, or we can take the siding and shove in from the siding and take care of it all that way over.
3: We'll take 305 tonight. Over.
2: Okay, 305, talk to the EUPD, and then plan on using the departure lead and sighting out for your headroom, and then after you guys set up your dupes and get those tacked on the rear, we'll take you back out to the sighting, shove the clear over.
3: Copy that. Use the departure lead for our headroom, and the dupes are on the tank farm, correct?
2: Yep, they're on the tank farm lead there, over.
3: What truck are we shoving to clear?
2: Once you get the dupes tacked on the rear of your train, just pull on out and then shove the clear into the siding, over.
3: Alright,
2: shove
3: in the clear on the siding, thank you, over.
2: You're welcome, gear it up. Talk to the RVEU as well. It shouldn't be a factor for you guys, but just give them a shout, over.
3: The RVEU, copy.
4: Thank you, gear it up.

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1: Go ahead.
0: Hey, man, we're coming into 305, over. I was told to check with you, make sure you guys are in the clear.
1: Yeah, I hear you, dude.
0: I was told to check in with you guys, see if you guys are in the clear of that.
1: We're in the clear, and I'll take your switches if you don't mind.
0: Copy.
1: 8440.
0: Yeah, that's correct.

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1: Alright, line 52, clear this up in the line. 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
1: Okay, detector, milepost, 6.5, no defects. Total axle, 1.48, train speed, 3.8, mph, temperature, 5.3 degrees, detector out,

0: Inbound call in the inbound work train.
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0: Alright, ice and water, looks like it's going to be ice locked in.
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1: Is Rux there?
0: No.
1: Because I am waiting on a EUPD to exit and then get the conductor to the head in.
2: Go ahead and grab them. I'll get a 656.
1: Okay. Thanks, guys.
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0: 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All correct.
1: Got to tell me it was partly cloudy with a chance of rain.

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1: All right, thank you.

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1: 5777, over.
0: 5777, over.
1: Switches from the UP 8440, they're south our location, looking for authority in Irving City, northbound, over.
0: Understand the UP 8440 north, excuse me, 8440 south. It is south of the location where you're going to file the tracks, you're assuming there's switches. Comes to your authority, I'm going to act on it. Signal indication, what's your footage, please?
1: Okay, authority is coming to PTC, and we are approximately 4,000 feet over.
0: Right, about 4,000 feet, and just one more time, you guys are not a highway train until you get to Albany, okay?
1: Correct, not a highway train until we pick up Albany, over.

Dispatch 26 Adam. Yeah, craft, 1205, go to. Okay, one customer, half hour on the main at Salem, then you'll be done for the day. I gotta go have you go to Marion. PDRVB is working in Salem now. They're going in at Renard to get the Z-Biome, so take two at Marion, please.

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1: 5777, over.
0: This is Lion Lock, normal Irvin sighting, looking for permission to make a backup move, pick up a crew member, Irvin sighting, over.
1: Switches line behind Irving sighting. UP 5777, permission for a backup move between control point VP 653, control point VP 650.
0: Alright, sir, stand UP 5777, has permission to make a backup move between CP VP 653 and CP VP 650, Irving sighting, over.
1: All correct, up.
0: Thank you, dispatcher. UPD lined up, back him up, 6-6.
2: UPD lined up, sighting to sighting. Well, 6-6 at least.

0: WPTI.
1: That'll do. Go back to the...
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0: Hey, PTI, guys coming back to the 305 South End.
2: You can do that.
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Total axle 1.48. Train B35MPH. Temperature 4.8 degrees. Detector out.

0: dispatch 268 up.
1: 5777, down with our backup move, pulling north, over.
0: 5777, down with the backup move, pulling north. Alright, copy. I'll have two for you at Hollowell. Z is at Jervis now, so two at Hollowell, please.
1: I'm not going to BS you. I don't know how long Albany's going to take. It's kind of a pain. Over.
0: No, that's fine. That's usually the answer I get is, you know, the tracks are usually screwed up, and something's usually screwed up, so that's fine.
1: Okay, well, you get it then. All right, thanks, Dispatcher.
0: Thank you, Dispatcher.

8, you'd be 7655. I took a light back from you, VP 720. Would that affect the signals you're currently running on them? Okay, thank you. 68, VP 7960. Call me in 10 minutes. I got to time a light down. As soon as it finishes timing down, I can get you a backup move up. Yeah, that's correct. I apologize. I didn't know you were going to ask for one. I would have held off on lighting that up. That's my bad. But yeah, like I said, just 10 minutes, I'll get you one of them.

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1: Caribbean, conduct a clear the red zone.
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0: We detected milepost 655.5, no defects. Total axle 214, train speed 42 mph, temperature 52 degrees, detector out.
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1: AP 8440, over 8440.
2: 440, we're going to need authority out onto the siding on the south end of Irving Siding to double to our dupes and then pull out and shove into the clear on the siding, over.
1: Do you guys have PTC up to get that authority out of them?
2: We do, yes.
1: Authority out southbound Irving Siding coming to your PTC. You set a light to get doubled up to your DPUs and then shove back in to clear them?
2: That's correct, over.
1: How long do you guys think before you're back in the clear?
2: Hour.
1: Okay, copy. Look for signal indication. If anything comes up that's going to be longer, please let me know.
2: Copy that. Thanks.
1: Gotcha. P7960. AUP 7960, permission for a backup move between control point VP 715, control point VP 720.

268, open. 960 south, open. Switches and derails, south end of Salem restored for main track movement. Done with backup move, conductors up on the head end, mold moving south. That's he's waiting for you at LaFish. I'll put you in Renard. See him by, please open. Thank you. Dispatch home. Dispatch 268, B7655, open. CDRVP is done at Salem and they are moving south. Coming behind them there, they're going in at Renard to get you by. Please open.

0: Caribbean Jersey on the Guardian side. At the joint, line for the same firm lead, no gap, back five to us.
1: Caribbean at the joint, line for tank four and back five, joint.

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1: We do have your blessing to head out and go to Gray Miller, right?
2: Yeah. 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Over.
1: I copy that. 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Here we go.
0: Okay, bye.

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1: For radio check, over.
0: Both units' handbrakes have been knocked off. They're both in run and locked up. Rear lights on. Hey, head, I'm riding this out.
2: Hey, all good back there. Just a second.
0: Copy. PCI, do you want to go see if the outbound's ready?
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0: Thank you.
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0: Ever. 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
1: We're bleeding this. 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
0: All right, copy that. Thinking ahead, stop short of the high stand, line for myself, and then, we'll go from there. You guys might be back by the crossover by then, you think?
1: Well, you can stand by. 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
0: I've got a little bit of energy going through me right now after having this crossover. Right? I want to get going.
1: Well, if you get too far and we're not back to the crossover, you can go ahead and line yourself in and hook it up.

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0: Hot apple.
1: I'm okay, I'll keep that in mind. I'll bring one tomorrow. Stop out.
0: Yeah, looks like the crossover is here.
1: Alright, copy that. 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

0: climbed all the way through the out and through the crossovers. 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
1: 5 inches KRV.
0: Power down and walk out. 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
1: So, let me get the crossover for you also.
0: Well, you're too far at that point. 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
1: Trust.
0: I guess that's a good point, too.
2: Yeah, I had to stop by interchange.

0: 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It's HRV, no gap.
1: Please.
0: HRV, you're going to point for that, so back 330.

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0: All right, copy that, good to make over.

0: 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See what you guys are up to and if we need any supplies.
1: Maybe some crew packs if you want those. 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
0: Okay, copy. All work is done. 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
1: I'm riding the dupe right now, so I'll need a pickup down here on the siding.
0: Okay, copy. Yeah, we're just loading up. 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
1: Appreciate it. Thank you. HKRV still good for 330.
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ground, triangulating good for 40, that's 40, Chevy, clear the code.

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All right, both clear to red, zone 4, 502, 5th.

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1: APA 440, go ahead, over.
0: Hey, this is the inbound to the outbound crew.
1: This is the outbound, over. Just got on board.
0: Okay, just got on. Do you guys know about how long until you'll be ready, over?
1: Probably about 5 minutes. My engineer is just going through the power, and he'll be up here shortly.
0: About 5 minutes, thank you. Signal indication.
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0: Yeah, real quick, are you guys, so you're in, but you're in the siding, you're not in the yard, you want the line behind or anything like that?
1: That is correct, yeah, we are fully on Irving siding now, over.
0: Okay, thank you.
1: You're welcome.
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0: the guitar player by the switches, and I'm like, wait a second. And then he starts coming back, and I'm like,
1: there's only three there.
2: I caught it right away when you were saying how many you were wanting. It was like, maybe he's just back there a little too far, and we'll see that he's around. I've got one more of the switch.
0: Oh, my tears, I'm kicking in today.
2: Carries third safe ground, comes back 3 to a hook.

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0: 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How many am I going? 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
1: Copy that. 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

0: That'll do.
1: You guys think you can bring it to a stop short of VP 622?
2: Yes, we can. Engineer says he can do that, over.
1: All right, let me know when you guys are all stopped, please.
2: Okay, got that, over. We'll do it.
1: All right, thank you. I've got a vehicle on the tracks up ahead, so yeah, like I said, let me know when you get stopped so I can let RMCC know, please.
2: What do you have on the tracks?
1: A vehicle south of VP 622, over.
2: Okay, copy that. A vehicle on the tracks, around 622, over.

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1: Nice.
0: Track 50 and 51. Lane, Spectrum Gary, clear, safe ground, triangulating, you're good for 30. Let's come back 20-0 to a stop.
1: All right, Big Gary, clear, safe ground ahead of the move. Good for 30, coming back 20.

to the gate.

0: Buster was still down at the 30-yard, right?
1: Pulling up there by the wide chute. They're not bailing out on the 30 lead here, but they're on the wide.
2: I know they're pushing on the EU. I just want to cut them off and like...

0: questioning how lucky am I going to get with the sisters and the puzzle.
1: Really shouldn't be that bad. The 8K just left.

0: Medford not running tonight, we should just be able to come straight back down 65.
1: Yeah.
0: 65.
1: Now 65
0: then. Car fast. And I'll
2: do 4 beta. Okay, 4 beta, do stop it here when I can.
0: As long as South Butcher doesn't put anything in there, which we'll verify before, you know, before we go that route, but.
2: Right.
3: Over.
4: All right, I'll clear that Doug C, over.
3: That sounds good, thank you.
4: Hey, no yard.
5: Gary's 30 state ground ahead of the move, good for 30, coming back 20.
4: Boy.
0: I hear you, what up it goes?
4: I'm ready.
0: Green light on the main, there's better house.
5: A good little train scout, he has his crew pack ready.
0: Three. D&D came down and went back up.
4: Ah.
0: Bonkers, dude. The PPE guys. Stupid.
3: Dispatch 268.
0: 68, UP 8440, over.
3: 8440, you all stop there.
0: That's correct, I'll stop on the main, right ahead of the TV continue signal.
3: V8440, all stop, control point VP622, and I have engineer's permission to take back that light, CPVP622, is that correct, over?
0: That's all correct, over.
3: Alright, thank you guys, special.

7. Fiver. 5 now. Back 5. Alright, we'll make it 5 and 6. 4 minutes in. 23. 23. Here comes the rain.

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1: 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Works for me.
0: Oh, that's what it's looking for.
2: Sponsor, I'll say it's a 4x3.

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1: 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Let's go. One more to take them.

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0: right, well, not doing shifts.
1: Ahead.
0: Yeah, hold on a second. Let me get a hold of South Switcher, make sure they're not in the 50 yards, because at this point my plan is just to go back down 52 and move them back at 50.
2: Six, five, 5.5, no defects. Total axle, 3.94, train speed, 3.7, MPH, temperature, 5.2 degrees, detector out.

0: Yeah, McGarry, we're still on the 30 yard.
1: All right, copy that. Our access into chips is blocked, so we're headed back down 52 to kick these cars back at 51.
0: So you're headed up 52 track?
1: That's correct. Just we're going to boost these empty chip cars back at 51.
0: Okay, not yet. We're still in the 30 yard.
1: All right, copy that. Let me know.
0: Track 37.
1: Finish the chip.

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1: Go ahead.
0: Back
2: 3.
0: Four minute 2, four minute 4, back 3.
2: Fox, I think only like 6 or 7
0: will finish at 32.
2: 6-7.
0: I'm gonna try, how many do you want me to try for first? Getting close.
2: Oh, I'm gonna
0: see. We got out. Stop. Stop. 4 minute 2, 4 to the stop.
2: 4 minute 2, 4 cars to stop.
0: 7. We're all center beams, you know. 7 center beams over. 3.
2: 3 car.
0: Tactic 32. 4 minute 2, 4.
2: Okay. 4 minute 2, 4 cars to get.
0: Hope you guys have extra crew back.
2: Angle towards it so I can see. What do you need?
0: You are ridiculous. 4 minute 2. 2 bars.

0: Well, at least you had some good practice shoving, I guess.
1: 6-8.
0: Back 3. I'm in a new good 4-3.
1: Aircraft is in the clear, Salem, switching to your over source, main track to you, thank you.
0: 1-8. Hey, what?
2: Could have went to the family barbecue today that I got to miss.

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1: To a launcher.
0: To a launcher? To the boot? Give it the boot?

0: a little tiny mist drop that's blowing on me.
1: Are you sure that's ready?
0: Come on! So, 4802. Now, when the G's coming around, you never know, it's that stuff, but... on the green for like an hour before the train even gets here.
1: I really wish they would stop being late, though. You know what I mean? It's nice to see them on time. I have to bring out my fuzzy handcuffs to the crew or something, get them going. Show them really who's in the engineer's seat now.
0: 4-2, get the four back.
2: Detector, milepost 651.9. Detector working. Detector out.
0: I haven't seen a break in it yet. Seven. Two, good for three, back two.
1: Record band 2 upon clear ground, stay good for three, back two.
0: So got 2 back, 1 and 7/8.
1: 1 and what?
0: 1 car and 7/8 of 1 car.
1: 1 car and 7/8 of 1 car.
0: 3:30.
1: 2 minutes, 6, 7, 5, 4. 3 minutes, 7 pounds, back 5.

0: dispatch 268 him.
1: Woods 68 over.
0: Yeah, Woods, go to.
1: Vehicle that was reported to be on the track, mile post 618.6, has been removed. No track damage over.
0: My vehicle has been removed, 618.56, and there is no track damage. Good for max speed. All right, thank you. I'll call MCC, see if I can't get a release. I appreciate it.
1: Yeah,
0: what's up?
2: I want to know if I've got sand coming out of the front of my engine here. Just want to, yeah, see if it's working.
1: Is that what you call it? I'll take off. Bid you adieu.
2: Coming out of the tip is sand. Just wanted to make sure, because it wasn't working last week, so we must have filled the engine up with sand. That's good, got traction.
1: Take off.
2: Sand for what rail?

0: 1.
1: No, you already had one.
0: No, that's one for you.
1: Oh, no, that doesn't count. Requested it.
0: Oh, okay, I see how this works now.

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1: 440, over.
0: I just got word from RMCC, vehicle's been removed. You guys are good to go, we'll get you on signal indication.
1: Okay, vehicle's gone, good to go, signal indication, thank you.
0: That's correct. You guys are 4,500 feet, a little over 4,500 feet today, over.
1: He's breaking out the rain gear. He's starting to break out the rain gear.
2: Tarde.

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0: 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Because when I'm on the ground kicking cars, I always end up going a little too far. So how is it that you're able to just kind of catch it to where you stop me right where you want me?
1: Feel the energy in my legs.
0: Yeah.
1: I just know it's not something I can tell you, but it's something I can show you.
0: Okay. The opportunity comes out next time I'm on the ground, yeah. I've always wondered about that. That would go too far, especially with loads. Like, I can't figure it out.
1: Corbin, it's your punches.
0: Corbin, it's your punches. I'll clear that rhythm.
1: Punch, clear your ground. Safe kick.
2: Here is clear safe ground triangulating, good for 20, show me to clear the 70 lead switch.
0: Ah, okay. Now, like, alright, I got gotcha.
1: Hey, Ramirez. Something going on.
0: Enough to do that.

0: I do my best to do that, but I guess, you know, this on the ground with style switching is a whole little different entity than it is, you know, just flat switching with air. You know, whereas out here, the cars are bled off and we don't have air. The only thing I have is my locomotive.
1: 6.5.5.5.

smells when it went by anyway. It wants to be VO'd. That'd be so cool. It's in Montclair on 5K. Yeah, that'd be awesome.

0: Yeah, I know. Like, last week, all I had, all I thought I was getting from Connor and Brad, they were, you know, 2 miles an hour, and that was it. You know, you got some of these guys got to really take the car. Gotta adjust up here, cause like I said, I was going, you know, trying to give like the way you and I and everybody else here is used to give what they want, and it was too fast for them. Because Ronnie was like, "Oh boy, you're too fast." And I'm like, "No, I okay, I'll slow down." And yeah,
1: just calm to shut up and just be a man.
0: Unfortunately, me being in the theater condition here, I'm just a little quarterback guy. Don't have much authority.
2: With you on 23.
0: I don't know. Do I like the seat? Yeah, it's all right, but I'm just, you know, oh boy, here he comes.
1: Torpedo 2, good 3 back.
0: Hey, Torpedo 2. Number 3, back 2, punch clear, ground safe.
2: Okay to just leave them on the south end without making a hook. Come in for 303, and then your pickup is in 304, about midway through the track. You got two DPs, you're going to be front and rear departing over. You guys should be able to shove to clear inside 304 once you're all done there. Over.
1: That shove in to clear 304. Anybody to talk to?
2: I talked to the Swain on channel 27. Over.
1: Swain on 27. Thank you.
3: Who's out here making pancakes?
0: Back to cars,
1: RVB, I can use some help with the north derail, please.
4: Copy. I will head that way in a few minutes.
1: Copy that. See you up there.

0: RVB, we're going to be pulling into track 303. We're doing some puzzle work in 305 and 304. You guys in the clear for those moves?
1: We're all clear. Going to make your move, sir.
0: Make our move. Thank you very much.
2: Because I want to, you know, I need to push, you know what I mean, to shove on.
3: Yeah, I base everything on Knox 5.
2: You just want me in throttle 5 all the time?
3: Knox 5.
2: Okay, I hear you, gotcha. Exit 5, engine 3, okay. You don't understand.
0: RVB, South Switcher.
2: Go ahead for South.
0: Infinity RVB, we're going to be pulling into track 303, doing some shenanigan work here in the departure yard, 304, 305. We're going to use 265 for headroom. Are we in the clear for that move? Are you guys in the clear for that move?
2: And RVB wants to know if they're okay to sail out in the 265. Can they make that move?
3: Clear 30 yard. I don't know what the plane's doing, but they're over there. You're going to 50 yard over? Alright, tell them, go ahead and make their move in 265. We're over here in the 30 yard over.
2: RVB, we are in the 30 yards. You're good to make your tail out in the 265.
0: You're currently in the 30 yard. Okay to use 265. Thank you guys. We'll be on our channel.
2: That's it. You're welcome. South out.
4: Gonna be a pain or how's it looking over?
2: Back
3: it up,
2: clear for,
3: set
2: 8
3: cards.
2: Alright, here we go.
3: Are you ready for your day-to-day,
2: really? Oh, no. He doesn't have a deuce, does he?
3: Huh?
2: He does have a deuce! No, he does have a deuce! That's my engine.
3: Okay, I'll be
2: over there. 4 minutes, 5 to take him.

0: I'll show you here in a minute.
1: I want to make a copy of that shirt that you were talking about.
2: Oh no, do you approve that?
1: I think I need to approve that.
0: 2 to 4, back to

0: like about you guys.
1: Oh.
0: It's like, you're still willing to work with me even though I'm weird to like these train guys.
1: I don't you mean we're forced to work with you when we tolerate you?
0: Oh! Hey, better than McGarry though, right?
1: Oh, got it!
2: Line 330.
1: Corporate 257, max 7 to a hook.
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0: 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Lord Lincoln, Bravo, call to step in. They got quite a bit of public work to do.
1: Okay, yeah, but they called us earlier. They're going to use 65 in tail rate.

0: 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Train B31MPH. Temperature 4-6 degrees. Detector out.
1: Now reject it. Fine. Yeah, we'll just put 4 and be done with it.

0: trying to stop.
1: Slinky rails. 10 center protect bond, 4 beta 2.
0: What?
1: Just flipper nails and I just slinky.
0: Yeah, pretty much.

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1: Over to Dupont, clear ground to kick.
0: Dead.
1: Blackjack.

0: don't use this leader. Don't do it up here. We don't need any of that. No, I don't think so. You use the second unit, not the leader. You never do a brown film in the leader. You always use the back one.
1: There is a good, I'm going to make a t-shirt. Ready?
0: Oh, boy. Here we go.
1: Roll number three. Number nine. And then number one locomotive.
0: That's actually a really good one.
1: I know.
0: That's actually really not bad.

Yes, Ramirez. Sounds so much like Sean. Why is there the crossover? Busted. This is a sweet

0: That's what you're calling yard.
1: Hey, North Platte, you still want us to be mixing those for now, and then whenever they're all clear later, we can switch them out?
2: Yeah, unless it's T65 clear for now, so those guys have a headroom track over.
1: Copy that.
0: Yeah,
3: sausage
0: out.
3: And over.
0: Guard.

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1: Receptor 5 6 1 0.

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Milepost 616.0. No defects. Total axle 394. Train B36 mph. Temperature 4.6 degrees. Detector out.

0: believe the nose of the 2634 unlocked, so you can put the Fred in. That's the tail motor.
1: Is it the north one?
0: Far back one.
1: Thank you, man.

Yeah, don't make no sense.

0: down. It's over.
1: All right, double check on that there, Bozo.
0: How'd that there be,
2: Central Oregon and Pacific detector, milepost 641.6, track 1, detector working.
3: Guys, you got a copy? Fonch, you got a copy? Hey, I just heard the Medford detector go off. It sounds like they might be trying to come in here pretty soon. Just wanted to shout that out.
2: Detector, milepost 641.6, track 1. No defects. No defects. Transmission over.
3: Okay, now that the detector shut up, what did you say?
0: I said it shows on the schedule that no one was working.

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1: That A-head, are they being...
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0: Yes, like it's spraying, like, yes, I'm like, I'm gonna get soaked. 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
1: 1060 in the clear Eugene Yard. All switches used. North end Irving setting. Land and lock for setting movement. D-rails restored. Over.
0: In the clear Eugene Yard. Switches handled. North end Irving setting. Been restored. Setting movement. Thank you.
1: 960. All correct, dispatcher. Thank you very much. Over now.

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I was on the ground with Parsons giving their first switch. I was training. Oh no, that's the job. That's exactly how I felt when I was over there. 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Getting told what to do, going forward and back.

0: Hey, Crazy Well clear pin to break.
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2: Oh, I thought I heard it on the caboose of the Z that was by.
1: Good zone.

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0: that will do. 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
0: Alright, copy, I'm ready for your signal indication. I have nothing for you with your high white cars, no special handling instructions, no meet pass restrictions, all the way to Portland.
1: Yes.
0: Gotcha.
2: He had about four.
1: Big old four of them, over.
2: Into 305, and I'll get in a ride and go down. It's a bad ride. Not a great rider.

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1: Get back there.
0: RVP, that'll do. Kirk, red zone. 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
1: 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Go ahead, set him up. Let me know it's okay to cut into the RVB.
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0: 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What? Browning and Stan. Switch that goes from speak to go either to 32 or over to the 37.
1: PTI, you can come down to this little shack at the puzzle, please.

0: 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One switch, back 4 to a hook.
1: RVB conducts clear the zone on the point. RVB conducts clear the zone, lined up, one switch on the point, back 4 hook, over.

0: over.
1: BRVB, that'll do. Victor Bristol, 303.
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0: over. Hey, those guys just put 19 cars on the south end of 305. Those 19 are currently shown on the UP inbound track, just as a heads up, over.
1: They were setting them.
0: No, they were. They were setting 19. Up there, over.
1: Alright, this is the missiles over the 305, and this is the bottom, so we can come and get under this.
0: Yeah, I'll make sure that stuff's done for you guys. They're over.
1: Alright, thank you.
0: Yeah, there's going to be a gap in the track there.

0: Jeremiah, they're calling Durzik, over.
1: Yo.
0: Those guys that stopped that said about.
1: What?
2: Okay. Step it out for a minute, guys.

0: 7.
1: G7, over.
2: Yeah, 8440, in the wake of you get that southbound Z by there, over.
1: Six now.
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1: Aye.

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0: 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Cooker, Red Zone, 304.
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I'm not too sure if that was your radio or somebody else's, but can you repeat, please? 650. Alright, copy. Thank you. And you guys were able to grab all the units that were in K Falls?

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1: RVB, Carter, you're on the ground, it's joint. Back two, easy.
0: RVB, Carter, clear the zone, ground, joint, back two, easy, over.

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0: catcher, red zone, 304.
1: Yeah, Medea, repeat, break, versus center, has red zone, 304, Eugene, over.

0: RVB. Head over.
1: Where are the supplies?
0: Oh, maybe a little everything, probably over.
1: Alright, how are we looking out there? Anything we need to do?
0: We're tied on to the back stuff, about to start doing all the linkage tests, and we'll shove in the clear. 304 and will be all yours, ready to take off and go to Cape Falls.
1: Alright, do you have the ride?
2: The ride, yeah. 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You'll need the air slip for the pickup.
1: Sounds good.

0: DB, EOT's on the last motor. Door is locked. Clear the red zone. 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
1: Alright, RVB, can I clear the zone? 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
1: RVB, catch around the point. Lined up, back up, good for 30 to star. Show to clear.
0: RVB lined up, connector, well, yeah. Connector on the point, back up for 33-0. Over.
1: That's correct, and clear the red zone. Here we go.
2: Yeah, 8-9.
0: All right, clear the zone on the point. Here we go, 33-0.
2: Hey guys, would you not have any issues holding an Abernathy to C2 Bayou?
1: Back here, RVB.
0: You're moving. Oh, I think I got my bump. Let me double check.
2: All right, guys, thank you.

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Go ahead and come on down, that's the big time.

0: 33-30.
1: Be another 33-0. 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
0: Cars here in 304. How about you take me to the cone and then you can pull down?
1: Oh boy, okay.
2: Dispatch 268, be 1009. I'm gonna find you guys up behind that, that one ahead into Abernathy to see those two by.
1: RVB 220, over.

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1: Thankfully, I was trying to get a hold of Eugene, but they were, he was on our channel.
2: Not there. Okay, if you see it, let me know. They're over.
3: All right, copy that.

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1: RVB, Garcia's in the clear. Go ahead, pull down the cone.
0: RVB, Garcia's clear. See you at the cone.
2: House, it's RVB. Over.
3: Hello. Once you guys come down to the cone, are you guys tying it down? Over.
0: We're going to cruise swap, but once I get to the cone, my connector's going to hop on with me, and then the ride's going to go get the outbound crew.
3: Copy. We're looking to come out of the 30-yard and come grab that cut out of 305. Do we have time to do that? Over.
0: Yeah, you grabbing just the one, or you grabbing both?
3: Grabbing both. Is your outbound crew already on that PTI and ready to depart? Over.
0: Outbound's at the shack right now.
3: Oh, yeah, it'll probably take us less than 15 minutes to grab it and go. It's already bled off and everything. Sounds good, yeah, we'll make a move 30 yards, 305, and then back down 30 yards. Thanks, guys.

Bridger on the south end,

0: 2 Posh, clear ground safe, good for 30, to a hook, back him up, 3-0.
1: Hi, Corp, 802, clear Posh, clear ground safe, back it up, clear for 30 cars, 3-0, to start, to the hook, both.
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0: Alright, Ramirez got the point, Corpio 2. Clear ground safe. 25 cars. 25.

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1: Now we're going to come out in front of them.
0: Copy. Copy.
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1: Yeah, good to make your move, over. 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
3: Over here, make the arrest. What color are eyes are red?
4: What color is what?
3: My coon eyes red or
4: yellow?
5: This is the inbound or the outbound crew?
6: The inbound, wait for a swap.
5: Okay, you're outbound, it's heading to you. You guys get the work done, all they have to do is swap out with you, or is work still need to be completed?

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0: is RVB.
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0: Hey, good evening, guys. 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Looking to see where you guys are at. Your moves, over.
1: We're sitting still here in 304, waiting to trade out.
0: All right, copy that. We're looking to make our move out of the cab and over into 2, if that's all right.
1: Right with me. We're the inbound and waiting to swap out with the outbound. I'm sure that's going to be all right. You make your move now.
0: All right, copy that. Thank you, guys. Have a good evening.

Explain to Francis RVB, they're sitting in the clear in 304, waiting to trade out with the outbound, so we're good to make our move.

0: clear ground stay.
1: Yeah. Do, Fox clear ground stay too. Hey Ramirez, real quick. At some point, Brandon's going to bring some cans for me to redeem for him. Just wanted to let you know so you didn't take. Here comes Fox.
2: Up for 305, so you're good to clear the 50 lead split.
1: I am. He just doesn't want to do it. I'm getting the cash for it.
0: Oh, you're doing it for him and giving
1: it. No. I asked him, and he said, yeah, I'm going to keep the money because I'm doing him a favor.
3: Outbound right now?
4: They said they were waiting on the outbound. They're currently, but it does look like they're getting ready to get there. Two people, so I'm assuming they're switching out right now.
3: You know what's in here?
4: One more. Half. 20. That'll do.
2: Not as potent, it only has like 98% potency instead of 100%. Same with like time. Way loose. Can I have 37, you said?
1: 37.
2: Torpedo 2, connect to Ponce Clear Ground Station.
1: Torpedo 2, Ponce Clear Ground Station. All clear the red zone. Take them.
2: Walk away.

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1: 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Take it.

0: Alright, Swain, got you lined up 62. Good double. This is Dr. McGarry. It's clear, safe, ground, and triangulating. You're good for 22-0. Bring it back 10-10 to a pickup.
1: That's
0: correct. Put a dollar on it,
1: and it will.
0: Hoping to get four back three.
1: 32, clear for four, a back three.

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0: Ducks. 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Is that enough? Over.
1: Uh-huh.
0: And see if that's accurate or if it's been fueled.
1: The tide getting into Klamath.
0: It's enough. Can you check with Corp and see if it's been fueled recently and that reading's just wrong?
1: What motor is this?
2: 2120.
0: Good for 220, Swain.
2: Corner made it look like they are right there in 62.
0: You're safe and sorry.
1: We're formally pawned, so.
2: Orbiter 2, clear red zone.
1: Orbiter 2, pawned, clear red zone.
2: Orbiter 2, good 4, back 3.
1: Orbiter 2, pawned, clear, ground stay, clear 4, back 3.

0: red dot box. 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
1: 22 to a safe swing.
2: Yeah. Hey, do you want to pull out and get the Duke spotted there, kind of on the departure lead iStock area where the fueler can get next to him to fuel it? So I'll head out that way.

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you're still good for five cars. 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
1: 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Just a second. We're pulling 62 to the north end. Over.
0: Copy that. You're pulling 62 to the north end.
1: Is there a rip from 3 and 31 or not a chance?
0: How many?
1: 3.
2: Alright, McGregor 36 coming back 3 to a...

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4 Mater 2 5 declare. 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
0: You fly now because you know it's only like 3 hours till the Z comes to the height.
1: He's even on the board. He wasn't even.

0: I was going to guess and say that we didn't have them all, but I didn't know for sure. Feel my hiney changing.
1: Here, there's three guys saying, come back. One thing we'll do.
0: One.

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1: Southbound's on board, AUG, lead authority, that's Herb, exciting, and proceed south. We got to get fuel on the Dukes.
0: Alright, looking to come out in the siding for a southbound move, authority coming to PTC now, once you guys get a good act on it. Getting fuel in your DPU, what's your footage today, please, over.
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1: All right, stop.
0: Thank you.

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1: Here where he's at right now, or looks like he's going to be doing it where he's pointed at. 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
0: Not finished either.
1: Yeah, he's... You don't see him parked up here?
0: No, I got 55 in my...

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0: Everything seems more chill in our yard because we never hear about all the problems UP has up on the hill or other problems like now. Corporate 2 Fox, third ground 6, good for 3, back. Actually, good for 4, back 3.
1: Corporate 2 Fox, all clear to red zone, clear ground 6, clear for 4, clear for 3, back 3.

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0: to five parts.
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0: 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Sorry, clear red zone. Eight had five.
1: On clear red zone. Four minute two. 4 minute. Eight had five parts. Listen, corner.
0: Thanks, more like five and like two bits, really.
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0: 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He's very agitated. I think he's a good person.
1: Yeah.
0: Our clear-ground safe, good for 2020. Let's turn it back.
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3: 4-2, connect your punch, clear. I go around, just save. Good 4, at least 30 to turn, 3-0, start up back.
0: Clear for 30 cars, 3-0, back up. Okay, there we go, signal indication, over. And everything was lined back coming out of Irving, correct, over?
1: Yeah, that's correct.
0: Okay, thanks, Spatcho.

0: Fort Middle 2, rear start the point, clear for another 33 car, keep backing it up, 0.
1: Honestly, kind of surprised he doesn't want this air tested with 62 because that's the RBHK pickup.
2: Yeah. Butters, testing it.

0: Rose Lane.
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0: Never.
1: And that brings...

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0: 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Have 3 cars with you. I think Thurzik has to do it. 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Do what you guys need.
1: I see, so he really and truly needed more like 5 and not 3. I think I stepped on it. 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
0: Hey! 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
1: They don't have enough money for me.
0: I was thinking along those same lines.

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1: Good job, Old McGarry's clear the red zone. You better have some pretty good life insurance.
0: 4 meter two, a couple. Got a couple. 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
2: We need to call South Switcher before we start shoving.
1: I will, they should still be in the 30 yards, but I'll double check real quick. Wayne to the South Switcher. Working in the 60 yard at all?
0: Yeah, we just kicked down 55.
1: Alright, copy. Do you have anything for 62?
0: Do we have anything for 62, guys? McGarry wants to know. One car.
1: Alright, is it a load or an empty?
0: Is it a load or an empty, guys? It's a loaded eagle, but I think we're using it as a temporary heel for right now for some cars.
1: All right, copy that. Yeah, I'm going to shove in on the north end of 62.
0: Hold on. Two people talked at once. What's that, McGarry?
1: I'm going to shove into 62, 26 cars on the north end.
0: Okay, you're shoving into 62, putting 26 cars on the north end?
1: That's correct.
0: All right. I don't think we should have to go back up that far, Gary, but I don't know what my ground guys are doing, so.
1: Just give me a shout before you get in 62, over.
0: All right, we'll let you know when we get in 62.
1: Appreciate it.
0: Yep, south out.
1: Wait out. Number 2, Fox, clear ground safety.
0: Number 2, Fox, clear ground safety.
1: They're good for 440, step to clear.
2: Safe ground, triangulating is good for 40, that's 40, shoving to clear.
1: That's correct.
0: Second spot, clear ground, safe. Come back, 2 cars.

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0: back to the slide.
1: Good for 330, Swade.
2: No good for 330, Swade.
0: Jupiter 2, I don't know if you heard, but 155.
1: 55 and you need breakfast.
0: Yeah, 4 minutes. Clear. Safe. I know.

0: would have got watched Kurt Blow. He ran every single time. So fast, he looks so funny that he's making fun of himself. Him and Gomez taught each other.
1: Probably.

0: Sir, see right here for that. Where are you when Gomez and Sir Glover here?
1: Oh, thank God.
0: It was very dramatic. There's a lot of tension around the chart.
1: Yeah, it was pretty bad.
0: Yeah, they were not very, they especially were not nice to McGarry. Like, you know what I mean?
1: Yeah.
0: Sir, 63 is looking good for heel.
1: Yeah,
0: Major, yeah, yeah, it looks good. Sir, is clear ground safe. Go back, forward to a kick.

0: I was just thinking about how we told them that 64 had the yield question mark.
1: Attached to

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0: That didn't sound like crickets. You have to ask.
1: I thought it did.
0: Maserati.
2: 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Train B33MPH. Temperature 4.5 degrees. Detector out.
1: What was your question?

0: That's the beginning, yeah, line 3132 coming up. You ready?
1: Our line 62.
0: You heard him say that?
1: I sure did.
0: I'm gonna fuzz. Corp Interfield, let's go back one car.
2: Alright, Corp Interfield, back one car to kick 200.
3: Gregarious, sir. Safe ground triangulating. You're good for 33-0. Let's back it up 22-0 so I can reposition.

0: 1515.
1: Hello, wait a minute. 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That's
0: open. What's the placard on that?
1: Rotting oats.

0: Yes, absolutely. They're freaking ready to go.
1: What if it's got like zombie dust in it? Like, yeah, maybe it's a sprinkler of zombies. Or if it's too rich on one.
2: Fuck, Peter, dude, that better.

0: 3162 down there.
1: Yeah.
0: We're gonna do
2: back to clear the red zone.
0: Oh yeah, sure. That was so long ago.
2: Alright, Corbin, Fox, I'll clear the red zone. Come back to your guys, too.
3: I mean, they're only going to take one track plus maybe 20 out of the other one.
0: Do I get go up? 10.6.
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1: Yeah, it's called 255, over.
2: Line up 255.
1: Tomato, potato, why do you say, okay, we're lined up.
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1: Double.
0: Double, conducted to Gary's, clear safe ground triangulating, you're good for 22-0. Or you're good for 25, let's go back 22-0.
1: Ground triangulating, good for 25, coming back 22-0.
0: Copy, set, start, and reverse route.

0: 315.
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1: Yeah, I was twirling my Indian cable. I had the helicopter back down in the sea because it was starting to fly me up, so I had to make sure I put some weight on it to come back down. But I'm ready to go if you guys are.
2: Yeah, citrus hang in the hole and then clear my red zone, please.
1: Red zone, clear the red zone.
2: Back.
1: Oh.
2: Be able to
1: it was him, dude.
2: You back there.
1: Clear gun, safe back, any cars to hook them up there. 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
1: Stretch you're gonna get with four brakes on.

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1: Yeah, go ahead and give it a little stretch.
2: Is a bird, but nobody wants to be bird.
1: Do a pretty good job of that, both of you do. Ahead. 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

0: contact 251.
1: Cars 1-0 to escape.

0: avoid the half count, because in my rules and regulations of being an engineer, I'm supposed to be stopped within half of the distance specified. So if you go from 10 to 5, it makes me look like I'm not doing my job for you.
1: I'm sorry, I didn't hear you.
0: What I was saying, avoid the half counts, because I'm supposed to be stopped within half the distance specified of your count. So if you look like I'm not doing my job up here for you, you know what I mean?

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0: got room for...
1: No, I'm just a little irritated, but I'm directly at it. I don't know, it's a weird hour. I'm ready to be done.
0: It is late.
1: Oh, probably. Now your whole day is...

0: don't like you. I don't have to do anything.
1: I just can't wait till we're able to rotate. What do you guys need? Even now, it doesn't matter if I'm at my mom's, it doesn't matter if I'm with the twins. Everybody's like, whoa, where are you going? When are you coming back? You're going to play games with us tonight, or are you going to go out there and go chase the Z-Train? You know what? I'd rather go chase the Z-Train than have to come back to feeling like I'm trapped. I hate that. That's exactly how I feel up here in this engine sometimes. Two people talk at the same time.
2: I've wanted to.

0: What do we do? Two pickles? It's going to take like 40 minutes. Ready?
1: Oh, yeah. And we should go get breakfast.
0: Yeah. I got this.
1: The family, you know.
0: I felt trapped also. You have nothing. Married. You don't have a girlfriend.
1: Well, even if I wanted one, I can't get one. They all leave. They all go. They don't, you know what I mean?
0: Why not?
1: Why I am my own best friend?
0: Why is it taking McGarry 30 minutes to stretch one track?

0: Appropriate to be left. Safety lead. Appropriate to be up and running. Good for 15 to start 1-5. Let's start it back.
1: All right. Clear. 802. Give us pause. Clear run. Stay back clear for 15. Charge 1-5. Here we go.
0: I just found out we've been talking too much tonight.
1: We've spent a lot on the radio tonight.
0: The battery's dying. I don't know any.
1: I can help you with that.
0: I just know stop. I mean, just put your hand out. 210-10.
1: 10-10.
0: The UP, if we were live power, we would get in trouble if we used the radio.
1: Oh.
0: Engineers are so lazy, they don't have to reach over and push the button to talk on the radio.
1: That's crazy.
0: God, lazy. That's crazy, lazy. Still good for 10. We're lined up 255.
1: 255, clear 10.
0: 15 now.
1: Clear for 15 now.

0: Roger, you're still good, 10-1. Clear in 3.
1: 10, we need about 3.
0: 2,
1: did you hear 3?
0: 2 now. Not, well, we need 1. Did, what was the last thing you heard?
1: There are 2, now we need 1.
0: That is all correct. Okay.

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1: Mess with the motor is fine.
0: It doesn't mess with it.

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1: Seymour?
0: Yeah, we need about 20 feet.
1: Bunch it up a little bit more.
0: All right, Clayton, you're clear of the red zone.

0: about it, when you're doing an air test, air test is done in one solid block, right?
1: That's not entirely true. Taking a solid block that was air tested, they'll take this entire track.

Yeah, it has nothing to do with the units. 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You can use an air compressor and still get an air test. It's not about the units. And even if they go and they add to this and stuff, they just need a separate air slip for the other air test.

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1: Inspection.

Trust me, I don't really want to be doing this either, but here we are. I said, I don't really want to be doing this either, but here we are.

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1: Down enough to do anything.
2: Yeah, we're not too far off.

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So in 80...

0: they sometimes enter test 65. It depends on what was going on during the day.
1: Copy.
0: On a normal basis, but like I said, it just kind of depends on what's going on.

it's like $250 per track to air test. Well, I say only and stuff, but, you know, if you got a full track and it takes your crew, you know, a couple hours to freaking to do that, the cop car's going to come in, not only air test it, but where they make their money is because they're going to be going in and replacing brakes and, you know, doing full inspection, you know, and actually fixing things.

0: yard, over.
1: They're testing 37, looking to see if anything's going to do.
0: Let me get back to you here in a couple minutes.

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1: Yeah, I'm right at the cone.
0: Bus?
1: Yeah, I'm right at the cone.

0: 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I'm guessing you didn't do chips because you were blocked in or something.
1: Yeah, that's correct. They had cars stretched across the switch where I couldn't get in there.
0: All right. I guess I don't see anything else for you to do. Did you put that power to 61, or what are you doing with the power?
1: We're still sitting on the power. I just got it testing, so I figured if you didn't have anything else, we'd put it over to 61, tie it down.
0: Okay, sounds good.
1: All right, copy that. Thank you. Stay now.
2: Ahead.
1: Here's the man. 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

0: 504 Eugene Yard, over.
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0: Morning. 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
1: Okay to go, no one to talk to. 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
0: Okay to go, no one to talk to. 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Thank you much. 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
1: Morning, 6-8 Amtrak 504 in Eugene Yard, over.
0: Yep, 504, signal indication, WP to the depot.
1: Yes, sir, copy, signal indication, WP to the depot for 504. Thank you, watch out.
0: Thank you, watch out.

0: connection lined up 61. Good double. Conductor McGarry is clear. I'm triangulating with you for 55-0. 7 clear. Time down.
1: Gary's clear. Safe ground. Triangulating good for 55-0. 7 clear.

0: Track 504, call informant in charge of gang N121, Foreman Cole, over. Good morning, 90222, headed your way, like permission for our departure and arrival, over.
1: Foreman Cole, gang N121, Track Bulletin Form, being dated May 26, Bulletin Number 50678, Line 1, all tracks, Bulletin's up. Mile 46475, Mile 46475, Foreman Cole, is the ANCK 90222. South from this past my red bulldozer, my 46475, keep my limit max speed. No stops, bells, whistles, blow go on your northbound, over.
0: Copy that, form a call, N121, using 1 Form B, track bulletin 52626, bulletin 50678, main track, Brooklyn sub, see mile 647, mile 647, decimal 5. ANCK 90222 may proceed to the limits, maximum authorized speed by the red flag at mile pole 647.5, no stop, reverse directions on schedule and depart the previous instructions. Over.
1: That is all correct, over.
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A 10-mile-an-hour just popped up on Main 2 at 769.25 to 769.35. I don't know if it'll affect us much, but I should let you know. 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
1: Milepost 616.0. No defects. Total axle 30. Train speed 18 mph. Temperature 4.6 degrees. Detector out.
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1: Yard, over.
0: For landing instructions.
1: Good morning, come WP for 330, please. Cut your Eugenes off in 330. Talk to South Switcher on 22s.
0: WP 330, cut the Eugenes off 330, and then before so, talk to South Switcher on 22.
1: That's correct, and if you would, when you get done with that set out, if you could drag that train up Tank Farm, I'd appreciate it.
0: Drag it up Tank Farm when we're done. You know if there's a crew or you want to tie it down?
1: Don't know if there's a crew. I guess Tina is going to be out there somewhere.

0: Four McCullough Canyon, 121, he's in track, both of the 4B8 and May 26, bolt number 50678, line one all tracks, both of them, on both 647, on both 647.5. Four McCullough gives UP 8909 north, finish past my red board, located on both 647, 6 miles, 6 speed. No stop bells, whistles. Are you guys going mainline or WP over?
1: WP over.
0: All right, coming into the yard there, you guys are free to do all your moves without recontact, over.
1: Understand, we're performing calls, performing gang number N121. He's performing gate number 50678, today's day, May 26, 2026. Line number one, pin loans, Mompo 647, Mompo 647.5, all tracks, Brooklyn Sub. Understand, the UP 8909 North has your permission to pass your red board. Display the Mompo 647 without stop. Proceed to the limits of maximum price. Peace on both with some approach investment equipment and able to make continued moves after stopping. Proceed into the yard. Thank you.
0: That's all, Chris.

0: Corp Yard. And we called the cell switcher on 22s. I got no response. You know where they're at?
1: Oh, yeah, they haven't rolled out yet, I guess. I see them over there. You can come on in.
0: Understand, they're on out, and we can come on in. Thank you. Going back to 30 channels.

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1: The Omaha Dispatch, 268, over. Actually, I just got my answer. I'm getting a light into fields. We'll meet

WTP Omaha Dispatch 268 Wilson. Okay. You and Curtis both put in time at essentially the same time that both of you going past each other. So, let me know when you're past 570, so I can get his time. 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

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Thank you, over. Thanks, Petra. The Omaha dispatch, Curtis, over. Yep, all you gotta do is stay out of the way of the Z coming at Mowich. 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
1: Detector, milepost 655.5. Detector, milepost 655.5. No defect. Total axle 20. Train speed 78 mph. Temperature 54 degrees. Detector out.
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0: Yeah, I need an assist. 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
1: I'm already at the derail.

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1: With Wilson, make sure he's aware of it.

Dean Yardham. 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Correct, just the RVPT on the north end right there. They'll be working in 330, but probably be tailed out a little bit when they make their cut. Just talk to them, and after that, it's all your...

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1: From call
0: gang Zipping up mass. Here we go. It's all correct.
2: Milepost 6.7.0.2.

Houston, this is Sustain, over. 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Alright, everybody's clear, 580, we can bend that back main to main. Thank you, over. Touch out.

0: That's a good guess.
1: 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Is it really that close?
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1: PT, Red Zone 7 Center, track 330, conductor, over.

0: on 62 on the rear.
1: Okay, PT, conductor clear the red zone, I'm taking Mayhem. I got one switch against me, over.
0: Okay,
1: here we go, I'll inch up there.

0: South Switcher calling the RBPT, over. We were wondering if you'd cut away from your setup yet.
1: You be Omaha Dispatch, Doolittle, over.
0: Doolittle, go ahead, over.
1: What are you planning to do at Irving? Are you going to go in the siding there as well, or down the main, over?
0: Just down the main, over.
1: Just down the main, okay. So I'm going to throw VP 650, I can bend that normal, correct, over?
0: Sure, that is correct, over.
1: Okay. All right, we'll do that. Everything else is in and out of Eugene and all that's set up the right way, so, okay. Here we go. Thank you, over.
0: All right, great, thank you. Over.
1: Thanks, Dispatch, out.
2: Dispatch.
1: Go ahead for Dispatch, over.
2: P8009, we're clear of the sighting. All switches are restored for sighting movement.
1: All right, understand. All in the clear Irving sighting, and everything's lined back. Thank you, over. Thank you. Dispatch, out.

0: 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E-Move, RV PT.
1: Hello, Tyler?
2: Stand by.
1: Catherine, get a hold of us, over.
3: Down. Go ahead, Cat.
0: Hey, do we have time to slide into the pocket, or are you guys already ready to pull up?
3: Oh, go ahead.
0: All right, Mecca Move, thank you.

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1: Just stop the tick.
0: You're going to set off there at Mowich for Amtrak, I assume, over.
1: To log out of PTC, it was telling me it was going to plug me.
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1: If you leave the head 2 running, if you would, the rest we can shut down. If you would, please.
0: Copy that.

0: I'll work my way back.
1: TCI Baron to Fred, over. Hey, if the 3036, the 3036, if that's still running, leave that one running for me, please.
0: 3036, leave running.
1: Thank you, I'm almost there. You guys are in the pocket.
0: I think yard one to hit two left running.
1: Okay, yeah, I'm going to work that 3036, so if you leave it running, that'd be awesome. If it's shut down, leave it shut down.
0: They're all running. My second unit has a air compressor lockout notification on it.
1: What unit number is that?
2: Bruh.
0: Oh, 3036.
1: All right, yeah, that one shows air compressor defect not working.
0: Yep, I'll leave that one running.
1: Thank you.

0: CCI Baron calling Eugene Yard, over.
1: Eugene Yard.
0: As soon as I get there to the pocket, can I lock it up? I need the 3036 for a little bit.
1: Yes, you can, over.
0: Thanks, over.
1: You bet. Over.
0: That was Brooks.
1: Amazing. Nice. Want to go back?
0: Don't blame you. Alright, I'll be on 30s if you don't need me.
1: 30s, I always need you, but 30s will work.

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1: I'm with you shortly.
2: You're in the queue.
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2: Morning, kitty cat.

0: Eugene Yard.
1: Over.
0: Eugene Yard. Hey, are we okay to get out of here?
1: Oh, yeah.
0: Copy that. Thank you.

0: 1968, over.
1: 68 AKMD 3500 at Eugene.
0: Yeah, go ahead, over.
1: AKMD 3500 at Eugene, ready to depart WP for Springfield. Clear immediately and ask for some time later.
0: Hang on one quick second. Do a roll over.
2: On the phone with Ellis right now, getting permission to enter, and I'll be releasing here shortly. Over.
0: That's what I thought. Thanks. All right, I just have my maintenance guy is just about to clear up. He oh, actually, Doolittle, can I just bend the switch at 648 normal over?
2: Sir, I'm out. Clear the switch. You can be 648. You can bend that normal over.
0: Oh, never mind. You have the whole thing. Hey, I guess thought that was gonna help me out, but it didn't. Okay. All right. Well, anyway, I bent it anyway. But all right. Thank you. Over.
2: Yeah, no problem. I'll be clear here in probably 2 minutes. Over.
0: All right. AKMD. It'll be probably like 2 minutes, and I'll stack you up lights. So I'll have a release here shortly.
1: We'll stand by to hear from you and start getting ourselves staged up.
0: Okay. And no high wides, not a key train, operative PTC, over.
1: If we are not a key train, we have no high wides, and PTC is operative, over.
0: Perfect. Okay, thank you, over.
1: Thank you.
0: Thanks, match up.
3: Next route is clear safe ground, back it up, 050.
4: Next route is clear safe ground, back it up.
3: You guys are ready, I'm ready.

the E move, over. That you responded. Wanted to let you know we only have one vehicle. I'm with the PT right now, and then I'll be able to come get you. Over.

0: hanging over. So I got somebody, I got switch yes up at 514, so signals could drop on your approach. I just, my track inspector is going to set off in the OS there.
1: So switch your call in the RVPT, over.
0: Coming up this way, or coming up that way, over.
1: Kind of far away. Did you guys cut away from your setup?
2: We are clear of 330 track. Those 24 cars are all yours. Three handbrakes on the north end.
1: Awesome. Thank you very much. You guys have a good trip.
2: Thank you.
3: Yeah, RVPT inbound. You all got water on board?
2: We do have water, plenty of crew packs, and I'm sure you'll need ice because I didn't get any. Yeah, you need ice.

0: 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Let's take it back. 9-12-1-2 to a hook.
1: I got my release signal indication. Over.
2: Copy, clear to depart signal indication. Thank you, dispatch. AKMD 3500 out.
1: Thanks, dispatch out.
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3: 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Will deform B, dated May 26, 26. Bulletin number 50678, line 1 all tracks. Brooklyn sub, mile post 6475 to mile post 647. From a call gives the AKMD 3500 south. 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
2: Copy, Foreman Cole Gang N121 using 14B track bulletin dated May 26, 26, 2026. 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

0: Omaha Dispatch, 268 Kirker, over.
1: Omaha Dispatch, Curtis, over.

How close are you to Wikipedia? Over. Hey, you're in the siding now. Okay. Disregard then. Thank you. Curtis, over.

0: Sierra Corp 800, conductor brought us Thursday Friday. Back it up, let's go 440.
1: Clear, clear, friend, clear 40, back up.
0: Copy that, Amos.
2: I did not copy, what'd you say?
0: They're all bled off now. Good to pull up to a cut.
2: Copy, if you want to stay down there, you can take the shove on the north end. I can hook them up.
0: Sounds good.
2: Copy that. Stay ahead. 14, 14.

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1: The Omaha Dispatch, Curtis, over. Okay, dispatch out.
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1: Oh, there ain't no way I got 70 cars.
0: That'll do, cell switcher. 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
1: Okay, copy. That'll do.
0: Switcher, Guardian. C-54 pretty soon, but as of right now, nowhere is the 30 yards. I would say about 30 or 45 minutes or so.

G-Move, did you get that ride yet?

Yamaha Dispatch, Walton, over. Clear 600, bend in that reverse. Thank you, over. Dispatch out.

0: me for the MRVPT, over.
1: MRVPT, go ahead.
0: Danger authority out.
1: Not quite yet. I will give you a call when we do.
0: Okay, something going on?
1: Oh.
0: Time to log into the PTC.
1: We're logged into PTC and checking the motors, and we're going to make our move here soon.
0: Sorry, I'm not copying any of that, just static, but I'll head back up that way.
2: Just knocking the brakes and pedal off real quick.
3: Training Mayfield, just clear the route.

0: 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So,
1: the Omaha Dispatch 268, over.
2: Dispatch UP 8909 North, over.
1: 8909, go ahead.
2: And we're just under 4,000 feet now. Keep trying, looking for authority onto Irving sighting to proceed north, over.
1: Okay, here comes your authority to enter the sighting, PTC, over.
2: Okay, authority coming to PTC, okay to act on it, we'll receive it, over.
1: Yep, all correct, thank you. Dispatch out.
2: P 8909 out.
1: Omaha Dispatch, Doolittle, over.
3: Six A, Doolittle. I'm out here, somebody knocked over my radio change sign here, so I'm trying to get that put back up. But I am clear of the switch, CQVP 659. Could you just shoot me a piece for the sighting? Over.
1: Alright, you're all clear, 659. I can bend that reverse, correct, over.
3: That is correct, over.
1: Oh, and UP Ellis, over.
0: Give it one more stretch, make sure we got them all.
2: Here comes your stretch.
4: Normal on the Corp Job 804, double check.
2: Rear that train on Eric, because it won't move.
0: So, see if you can just bunch it up then and get the slack out of it. I'll give you enough room.
2: Here comes a bunch.

0: speaking up now. You said you got the room now? Definitely enough room now, that's correct.
1: Perfect. Oh, we're all good back here.
0: All right, I'll stop back there. Am I good to cut away?
2: Can I bend that switch at 659 reverse in the meantime, over?
0: Yes, you can. What?
2: Do a little over.
0: Do a little, go ahead, over.
2: I can't hear Ellis, the other channel. He's going to release, I think, but he has time in there with you, so I set the time for the sighting, but right now the switch is still normal, just as a heads up.
0: Alright, copy that. I'll probably be another 5 minutes on this sign trying to get it back up here. Over.
2: Okay, I was just letting you know, so I'll call you back when he releases or whatever. Yeah, anyway, thank you. Over.
0: No problem, and I will remain clear of CPVP 659, so as soon as he releases, you can go ahead and send that over.
2: Okay, will do, thanks. Stretch out.
1: One about seven.
2: Alright, AKMD, all in the clear, or 3500, all in the clear, Springfield, everything lined back. Thank you, over. Thanks, Patrick.

0: Thanks, Dildo.
1: Understand, WDTX 1403 North is by the location you'll follow the track, correct?
2: 330 bubble.
1: Yamaha Dispatch 2680.

Yeah, 1205, see if there's anybody there. Can I understand EP 699 South, and by the location, you'll follow the track, correct? Okay, here comes your authority to enter the PTC, over. Yep, all correct, thank you, over.

0: 330. 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
1: 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Back him up with support for now, and I'll pick you up.
0: Four, and off will pick me up. Here we go, back and above. Three. 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Three to one, and off got you. 3-2. 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

0: Right along.
1: The Omaha Dispatch, 268 Wilson, over. Assuming you didn't find anything for the TKO from 3 days ago, right? Over. Okay, we're all good there. Thank you, over. Yep. Kind of knew that. All right, thank you, over. Thanks, Fat Charlie.

0: All three of us will be on 5 days, I'm pretty sure.
1: Yeah.

0: car.
1: Yeah, I got a CNW light tower coming from Obish right now. Thanks. Back out.
2: Corpate, Andre, they had Jacob Haas 62 switch.
3: Power in, or are we going to gather up all of 61?
2: Yep.
3: Are we just going to put the power in, or are we going to gather up all of 61?
2: Just putting the power in, because we don't know when the PDRB is going to be knocking on the door.
3: Okay.
1: 909, go ahead.
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1: 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Here we go, signal indication, over.
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1: Yes, 68 AKMD 3500 is Springfield, over.
0: Go ahead, over.
1: I'd like to come out on the main, proceed north, go do work for about an hour and then get in the clear, over.
0: Sam, over.
1: Yeah, I don't see why we couldn't. I don't see anybody in the area we need to be in.
0: All right, Connor, you copy or hold on.
2: Let's clear the red.
3: Field, clear the red.
0: Yeah, the local wants to come out. I just want to make sure that they can go joint with you. You're not going to do anything blocking them, would you?
2: No, sir. And in about 5 minutes, I can give you a release. You won't have to go joint there. Over.
0: Okay. All right. Roger that. Thank you.
4: Wild Oak, 6.5.
0: But I'm still going to get you, I still want to get you out just because my Z train's at Heather, so I mean, you've got an hour, but not by a whole lot, over.
1: Copy that.
0: So, see, I think I saw something on here. I don't, I'll try to send it to you remotely, but I'm not. Oh, they were having issues with it the other day. But yeah, we'll go joint with Cotter, and here comes your joint time. Did that come to your PTC, over?
1: I did get it. Number 71-56, the AKMD 3500.
0: Yeah. Okay. Good. You can act on that. Maybe it was releasing it. We might have an issue releasing it then. I'm not. No, I saw something. Anyway, yeah, just contact him and you're good to go. Over.
1: Copy. He's on channel. He's on the regular road channel. Over.
0: Yeah, he'd be on 30s. Over.
1: Copy. We'll give him a call on 30s and begin our move.
0: Okay. Thanks. That's out.
1: Dispatch. AMD 3500, Foreman Cotter, over.
2: Cotter, go ahead, over.
1: We'd like to come out, we've got joint track with you. We'd like to come out at the south crossover and go back to Washington to our work. Should we get north of 6925.
2: Alrighty, sir, copy that. Permission to enter. I'm here at 60.6. Going to test the problem here at 70. Over.
1: Yeah, we won't get anywhere close to that.
2: Alrighty, sounds good to me. You guys have a good rest of your day.
1: Sue, we'll be on channel 87 should you need to raise it.
2: That 87 if I need it. Thank you, sir.

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1: Usually it's like on that shelf by the air pump.
0: I see it. Thank you.
1: Yes, sir.

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1: All right, conductor Brady Mayfield and conductor Anloff upstate riding. Back 10, clear 20, here we go.

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1: Back 4 to a kick, here we go.

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1: How do you incorporate on one?
0: Yeah, I was just looking at that. I was like,
1: Yeah, I got too out of myself. 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
0: Riding in the cab, back to 12-1-2-0. 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

0: Corvette on. There's still an 85 on the rear if you're close to it.
1: There you go.
0: Mayfield, up today Friday, clear 50, south of clear.

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0: 25.
1: Be a roll by or please. Yeah, they say clearance is at the driver.
2: Is it granted?

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1: Yep, we're all done with seeking for you. It's all yours.
0: Thank you.
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0: that, bro.
1: What was that?
0: I'm letting you know I was back.
1: Oh, yeah, I heard you. Just lining switches for this next move.

0: 4800, conductor brought us clear, safe ground, Jackson.
1: 381, double. 321, doctor is good about 10.

0: Kirkerto. So just, I gotta do it on the radio for my end. So you got your time, you understand that there's a trick occupancy on both the main and siding, so that the second one I sent you between switches, I do just have to forewarn you that there is an occupancy on the main, so be on the lookout, and obviously let me know what you see with the firewire. Over. Signal mode, over.
1: Center, 20 pounds.
0: This is the main and the siding. Kirkhart said that it's probably the firewire, because, well, I mean, I just made it meet, and then after both trains left, both places still had an occupant.

0: Yamaha Dispatch 268, over.
1: Yes, 68, AKMD 3500 at Springfield, over.
0: Yeah, go ahead, over.
1: I sent a release, did you get it?
0: No, hey, so that's what it was. It wasn't putting it out, it was taking it back. So, we'll have to do it verbally. What's your, what's the number, over?
1: Tracking time permit 71-56 for the AKMD 3500. Authority granted between CTVP 616 main track switch no, CTVP 622 main track switch no until 1045 smart joint. Joint with Cotter between CTVP 616 main track, CTVP 622 main track, two boxes 8-10. We are in the clear. All switches have been lined back for the main. Over, and we'd like to release tracking time permit.
0: Yep, all right, tracking time 71-56 to AMP to AKMD 3500. Understand, all in the clear, everything lined back, and limits reported clear. 1037-1037 AJS, over.
1: Tracking time permit 71-56 to AKMD 3500. Has been made void at 1037-1037. Dispatcher AJS acknowledged by JCW.
0: That's all correct. Thank you.
1: Thank you, dispatch. AKMD 3500 out.
0: Thanks, dispatch out.
2: Two more. Five. That's it.

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I cannot stop them at all. They're very short on time, so I kind of have your time, but I got to keep them moving over. Omaha Dispatch 2680.

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1: Good.
0: Hey, this North unit has no dynamic brakes. And then the second unit, the C&W, Barron said the air compressor doesn't work, but it's not tagged out for that, so.
1: Sounds like we're okay.
0: Copy. Welcome. 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
2: Loud and clear.
0: Is he still hooked up to that motor?
2: Yeah.
0: You want to have him unhooked for a second?
2: Is that recording?

0: Touch Robin 2-3.
1: Give me a stretch.

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1: Yeah, I see that. When you get over this switch, you want to shout out to Fast Start on 22s while I start giving these other switches? Going into 35 first.

0: 737 track. I need you to clear out. We're going to be pulling it here in a couple minutes. I'll give you 3 seconds. How about that?
1: Yes.
0: Yes. We're hooking up to 35 and grabbing a couple cars out of there, then we'll need 37. So you have a minute or two.
1: Okay, we'll finish on up. We'll be over there.
0: Copy. Okay.
2: They're gonna take us?
0: Yeah, they're finishing up what they're doing and they'll drop the flag.
2: Cool, thanks. So I got a haircut 14 and 35 and then drop the rest of 37. You're from south, but they're still in the 30 yards.
0: I didn't hear any radio chatter from the south, Richard.
2: Copy that.
0: I'll give them a shout right quick, though.
2: Copy that, thank you.
0: North calling south. Okay, we need 35 and 37. Are you guys clear of the 30 yards?
2: No, we're up 3 yards.

All right, navigation passes across the 12800, conduct a broad, it's clear, safe ground. You're all lined up 3:30 for now. Clear for

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1: Go for Guardian 337.
0: Hey, we are looking to hook on to 35 and then double to 37 here in the next few. If we could do that, please. Over.
2: Yep, that works. We just talked to talk with you.
0: Perfect. Okay. Didn't know they talked to you. Appreciate it. Thanks, guys.
3: Go to the, I think we're in Kirkhart down the main, so we'll have you go to the main, over. Yeah, so I mean, we'll, let's do this. What's your employee ID, over?
4: Five forty-one to 545.
3: Yes, on that switch, and then one between switches. That's what you're looking for, right? Over.
4: One ahead.
3: You will all. You'll get up there without stopping the train, right? Over.

0: Here it comes, over. Thanks, that's all.
1: Go ahead. I tell you, 16 or 14 out of 335, I can't remember. 16. If I told you 14, I was off.
2: Hold on.
1: All good. Just grab 16, not 14. And then if you would just double and drag 303 and air test up there, or were you going to air test the head and then double it together?
2: I was going to air test the head and then double it together and take a 303.
1: Okay, that should work. PDRV is just getting kind of close, and they're going to be tailing over into the 30-yard, but that should work. You'll be done before they get cut away, I imagine, so that'll work.
2: Yeah, and CAF cars, we're still waiting for them to pull their flags. We already talked to them.
1: Yeah, I talked to them too, and they said you talked to them, so appreciate it. That'll work. Thanks, man.
2: Thank you.

but I should be able to get you a call on life. You know, when it's exciting, you can do that.

0: last sighting, but you should be able to move on life over. Sounds good, thanks. Back out.
1: The Omaha dispatch 268 to the EP 8780, over. Yeah, crew's left's going to be at Irving Road, over. Okay, thanks, dispatch out.
2: Talking about 37.

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2: DP detector, milepost 655.5, no defect. Total axle 410, train speed 27, mph, temperature 60 degrees, detector out.
1: Door switcher.
3: 37 is all yours.
1: See that, 37 all yours.
3: Thanks.
4: Hey, good morning. Come on in for 305. Cut off your Eugenes, rehang your EOT, and then you're going to make a separation between lines 37 and 38 of your original train, and pick up 304. So nine cars and a three pack over.
1: Copy. Anyone want to talk to?
4: Yeah, we'll be talking to the north switcher on 12s. And then if you want to use 330 for headroom when you make that pickup, we'll just pull the train down 330 and the outbound can depart WP. Do you want car numbers for that cut or no?
1: Yeah, I'll take it.
4: Cutting between the Prox 94978 and the GATX 237609. Thank you.

0: again? 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
1: No.
0: Okay. They just called to come in. I told them to call you, but they're going to be too long to make the cut when they pull into 305. So I don't want them to foul while you're fouling because they got a tail 330. So when they call you, have them hold short in 305 until you're up into 303, please. Know what I mean?

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1: No, thanks, team.
0: Ready?
1: Yes, we do. Over.
0: Okey-dokey. As long as I can, then I gotta cut away to help the Z train.
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0: Ground Zulu, Tina, you're on here. Springfield Junction, so they should be here pretty soon.
1: Yeah, I'll be that. I'll head back.
0: Perfect, thank you. Inbound Z, are you on this?
2: Yeah.
0: Hey, what's the supplies looking like? Repeat that one more time. Okay, guys, thank you.

0: Gina. Make a stop to link up the dupes. I think I heard the dispatcher say Irving Road for the Z, but I'll probably be blocking them, linking them up. Just a heads up.
1: And then don't frog us down here by the ice dock then.
0: No, I'll keep that open.
1: Sit down by south end of the track.
0: Okay, yeah, I got you. Thank you.
1: Inbound Z, we're going to change that up. Stop at the ice dock. Over.
2: Yeah. Okay, ground battery.

0: that. Hang tight in 305 for now. Wait for us clear up to 303, and then you can make your way.
1: Stop. I'm pulling on it.
2: Okay, hang tight till they clear up.

0: Hey, if we could, before you start dragging up, Tina needs to drive the Z-Train crew out to the ice dock. Can you, if you're not moving, can you hold off and let her do that crew swap real quick, please?
1: I'll bring it down.
0: All right, sorry. Thank you.
2: Omaha Dispatch, 268-780. 280, good. I guess now the ice dock. Over. Watch out.

0: North Pusher. That's coming out at 3:30 by any chance?
1: We're pulling out of 337.
0: 337, okay.

0: cut out on you. Tango, Tango, one over.
1: Clear the south bow, please.

Thank you. But,

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1: And Conductor has Red Zone set and center, PDRV 305, Eugene, over. You want me to report?
0: Yeah, we're lining them up, man.

0: 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Total axle, 264, train speed, 51, MPA temperature, 61 degrees, detector out.
1: Thatcher, 6-8, over. Thatcher, 6-8, over.
2: As EUPD, or PDRV, all switches line locked, normal movement, Irving siding, over.
1: Copy, locked up, all normal, Irving siding, thank you. 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
1: Still 45, speed over.
2: 45.
0: 185 North Thatcher, here it comes. Roger that.
2: Here with it.
1: Clear, BDRV, stress 2 cars, and I'll be next.
2: Oh, hey, we got to do a release out there.
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dispatcher to Mayor Rosa. That you're already following, they're in your box 6 on this next one, just heads up, here it comes. I think there's such a

0: Yes, we're back in the red zone, 305, you see?
1: Alright, that'll do. Conductor has a red zone set in center, PDRV 305, Eugene, over.
0: That's it.

talking.

0: Dispatch at 6-8, over.
1: Okay, clear the red zone for the RV, 20 to a cut. Here they come. If all it is 20, we might be okay.

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1: Dispatch 68, you'd be Arthur, over. Okay, 7185 north is north of you, here comes, over.

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0: 1515 to cut.
1: 4, 3, 3, 7, 4, 78, temperature 6, 1 degrees, detector out.

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1: Okay, yeah, I need to link him up here quick. 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

0: Management to the PDRV, over. 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
1: I have two locomotives online on the head end, and the dukes are all online.
0: That was checking to see what you had on that head end. Conditioning.
1: What was that?
0: Call it mental conditioning for 1.3.3.

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0: 2, Conductor has red zone set and center, PRV 305, Eugene, over.
1: Center, 304.
0: Ah, 304, Eugene, over. I'll get that one of these days.
2: Trunk 305?
1: Yeah, that's my bad. 305.
0: I thought I was losing it.
1: Yeah. Out 3.
2: Did everything right, so yay.
1: All that matters, right?

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1: Yeah, it's 2-2 and a half.
2: Sergeant.

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1: To the conductor on the PDRV, if you want to hang out at the DPs, I'll go get the outbound. You know, we got that 10 minutes.
0: Okay. 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
1: Coming through right now. I'll pick him up.
0: Okay. Ready? Ready? Clear the res on PDRV. Here we go.
1: See him before.

0: Eastbound to outbound, over. Clear ground safe, line 53.
1: Ice if you want it.
2: All right, south into 330, right's coming, and ice if we want it. 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
2: We are a key turn today, and we would like the permission to park Eugene out of WP.
1: What time are you guys on duty this morning?
2: 1300.
0: Guys, take it to the sound. Here, robot.
1: And it's away. 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
0: You are asking a lot of me.
2: Switches around here.
1: I'm going to get you lights to follow 503. They're going to come in, and then I'm going to take them out to Judkins, and I'll have lights for you.
2: All right, we got lights behind 503.
1: Thank you. Back up. That's Gregory.
3: No, we're holding you.
2: We're getting held for Amtrak.
1: Sound by
0: north, and we dragged did a cut, and it was I want to say
1: Gregory's picking up time behind you. What's your head end on? Copy that, Gregory. You catch that one?

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1: Yard north of 35 cars from 264.
0: Temperature 62 degrees. Detector out

0: minutes. May call the Northwoods or over. Yeah, I just wanted to provide you with some information. That PDRV crew, they said they just wanted to thank you for setting up everything properly and making it a lot easier for them, and they said they truly appreciated it. So I wanted to pass that along.
1: All right, thank you.

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1: That's CMJ 503, over.
0: 503, over.
1: Yeah, when you're done at the station, will you please go out to Judkins? I got some traffic to get in and out of town, over.
0: Okay, we do need to Y again today. Can we just duck into the Y?
1: Oh, yes. Stand by, dispatch
2: 8699.
1: Are you far enough, are you far enough in there where Amtrak could duck in onto the Y for you to depart, over?
2: I'm far enough in, they can depart on the Y.
1: Copy, thank you. 503, I'll get your lights into the WP, over.
0: Okay, sounds good, we'll put the lights into the WP, appreciate it, thanks.
1: Thank you. I guess while we're at it, engineer, comply if I knock down CPVP 647, over.
0: I can definitely comply with signal change at 647, over.
1: Thank you, sir. That's right.
2: 8699, calling Amtrak.
0: Amtrak, over.
2: If you don't mind, we'd like to take the B-rail behind you.
0: All right, we'll leave it up for you, or leave it down. Check 503, Eugene Yard. Three approach restricted.

0: track 503 Eugene Yard over. Coming into town, we need a wire train again. I apologize, but we'd love to use your wire. Over.
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0: PDRV on 45 and South Witcher on 22s. Okay, I'll give him a call. Thanks.

0: That's what you're calling the PDRV, over.
1: PDRV.
0: Hey, is that you guys in 330, I see?
1: That's correct. As soon as the Amtrak gets out of the way, we're going to depart.
0: Copy that. I just wanted to make sure that you were just waiting on Amtrak.

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1: Go ahead, over.
0: This 2ZLCTM, where are you doing the crew swap at, Irving Road or the Ice Dock? I have to drive it and look at the open doors and take pictures.
1: Would it be better if I take it down to the Ice Dock?
0: Whichever. I can drive either one.
1: Let's go Irving Road.
0: Okay, I'll go sit there and wait. Thank you.
2: Yeah, go ahead.
0: Looks like they're going to go down the main before he takes you, just an FYI, before you pull out.
2: Thanks.

0: Sounds good. You want to get? Hey, 265 is clear. You guys need to, if you're ready to run up and drag 305. I don't know where you're at in your moves, but.
1: We have all the 37s from 55 that we're going to swing over, and then we're going to take 30 and run up and grab those once the PDRG is divided.
0: Okay, I'm not sure how long you're going to sit there, so. If they're going to be there a while, you can use 65. If not, that's cool. We can wait on them.
1: All righty. Copy that.
0: Thanks.
2: I didn't say anything.
1: Copy that.

0: saying, Freckles.
1: Freckles.
0: When you guys get to the derail and you're getting ready to hit the Y, can you let me know, please?
1: Okay, who do I let know?
0: It's UP Management.
1: Management will let you know when we get to the Y, over. Okay.
0: Thank you. Here it out. Z-Prank, second one. we're going to see you down at Irving Road for a crew swap. TCI Baron needs to look at some open containers.

0: Dispatcher, UP6396 east north, over.
1: 369.
0: I'm right there with you, man. Hey, our supply is over.
1: All good, over.
0: Copy that, thank you. Swap at Irving Road, TCI is going to take a look at that open container, over. 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

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Train 326. MCH. Temperature 63 degrees. Detector out.

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0: Charge 503, UP Management.
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1: Oh, I was just timing how long it took before my train got ready to leave.
0: Okay, copy that.
1: Thank you. Get out.

0: RV calling Eugene Yard. Over. Yard. Forest at Interact 330, looking to depart WP. Is there anybody I got to talk to?
1: Southwest Run 22s, and I heard you talk to Amtrak already.
0: Southwest Run 22s, and we have talked to Amtrak.
1: All right, have a good trip, thank you.
0: All right, 8699 out.

0: 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And he said southbound, over.
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1: This is DJ. 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
0: Yeah,
1: we'll...
0: Intro.

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1: Copy that, UP 6396 North on Fulmer Gold. Correct, over. Mapa 647.00, Mapa 647.50, UP 6396 North, may pass red flag at Mapa 647.0 without stopping, and UP 6396 is a little bit of a national off-right speed, sound and bells and whistles, one pass and equipment over.

ways for them to depart. And two ways for them to depart. For someone to come in. This is the they're coming on the main.

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1: Sub 5 0 6 7 8 1 1, all tracks, Brooklyn Sub, between milepost 647.5 and milepost 647.0, UP 869 South may pass red flag at milepost 647.5 without stopping. UP 869 South may proceed through limits at maximum authorized speed, sounding whistle and bell and approaching man equipment, over.
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0: Not the 18th car, but they're all three packs, so like 47.

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1: 6-9-9 south, over.
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1: The crossing at Mapo 648.14 at Van Buren, I think it is. The red light on the crossing arm is not coming on, and the cable seems to be hanging down and touching the ground.
0: What's the mile post, over?
1: 48.14.
0: All right, the gate arm flasher not activating, light is hanging off of.
1: Correct, over.
0: Is that on the east or west side?
1: West side.
0: And are you guys past that one? Over.
1: Far past it.

0: Alright, and is that just for the main, or is that also in the WP there coming out of the yard?
1: WP.

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0: 20, 20.

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1: Point back him up 10-1-0. We're picking up Frank.
2: That's the point. Yeah, 10-1-0.

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1: Track 503.
0: 503, over.
1: To follow the PDRV to our Eugene station if we could.
0: Alright, you guys got the XG order, mount pole 648.14, over.
1: That's correct, XG received.
0: Alright, get your lights back out to the station, over.
1: Lights out, thank you.
2: Right, dispatch.
0: Able to, are you able to take it out to Judkins on this move? There's an RVHK at Duggren that's got to come in, over.
1: Well, Steve, we could. I don't mind to shove that long, do you?
2: Yeah.
1: I don't mind to shove that long if you have to go to Judkins later.
2: Don't mind, let's go.
1: Yeah, we could do that. 6-8.
0: Alright, thank you, sir. I appreciate it. I'll get your lights out there.
1: 503, conductor on point back 220.
2: Conductor point back 20. You're going to have to go old school because I don't have a map.
1: Yeah, I got you.
2: Right, dispatch, you still there?
0: Fortunately, go ahead.
2: Hey, dispatch, UP 6396 north, over.
0: 6396 north, over.
2: On board, falling, over.
0: On board, moving. Thank you, sir. Have a good trip.
2: You have a good one, too, Al.

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1: Off to the crossing.
2: 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Good for 55-0, start of that.
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0: must be a professional.
1: Someone's gonna time slip in. Conductor on point, back him up. Let's go to 25-25, 503.
0: Conductor point, back 25.
2: You're doing, picking me up, clear for 70, keep it coming. Mayfield, I'm sorry.
0: Back 503, informant Cole, we're just gonna pass straight on through this time, over.
3: Okay, man, have at it.
0: Just instructions, copy that.

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1: To detector, milepost, 655.5, no defects. Total axle, 168, train speed, 49 mph, temperature, 67 degrees, detector out.
2: 20 to signal
0: 503. I need to signal off to slow down or stop before getting to that signal so I can reacquire PTC.

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1: 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Copy.

Southwest call North Fisher. Hey, we're looking to run down 330 and drag, do a drag down out of the departure yard. Y'all good with that? Move. I'm in 304 air test. Alright, we're all good to make our move. Do you know of anyone else up here? I fall out. Perfect. Thank you.

0: Hey, North Palm South, over. 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A double. 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
1: Got that, yeah. 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
0: All right, thank you.

0: 1-8-1 ground. 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
1: Oh, yeah, sorry. 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
0: All right, here we come.

Dispatcher 6-8, over. AMD 3500, over. 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

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Bay is set. Total axle 4.18. Bay D7. MC8. Temperature 5.9 degrees. Temperature

0: Dispatch, AMSAC 503, over.
1: 503, over.
0: They're just pulling out of Duggar now. It's not going to be enough time to follow them in, is it, over?
1: Probably not.
0: I'm getting your lights back to the depot.
1: Yeah, looking for lights.

0: Amtrak 503 with the HK 130 for McColl. Are we okay to come back in? Previous instructions, over.
1: Yes, real quick, coming on previous instructions, bulletin number 50678, time for another strike at the milepost 6470, over.
0: Fire of attack 647, your restriction under previous instructions, appreciate it.
1: Front correct, bump go out.

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1: Clear ground, safe back to the case.

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1: What are our landing instructions over?
0: WP engine lead, and you're going to set your Eugenes out to track 265, and then pick up 262 right where you made the set out, and back to your train over.
1: Track?
0: 265, looked like a mid-train set out of your Eugenes.
1: Alright, yeah, those cars are kind of in the middle. So, those will be set out to 265, over.
0: That's correct, over. After the set out, just swing over to 262 and grab the 22 cars, double back to your train.
1: Alright, and then we'll double over to 262, pick up those
0: 22
1: cars.
0: South switch run 22's south end. Over. Yeah, there's currently no one up there, but give me a holler when you get up to the north end. We'll see if that north switcher is out there by then.
1: Alright, copy that, we'll do. It shows some green cars on the head end. Are those not for Eugene?
0: Not for Eugene.
1: Alright, copy that.
0: No problem, thank you.
2: 250's on the track. Bring them all back.

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1: And 4-6.
0: Actually, we're going to go to a stop.
1: Two more to a stop.

0: have clearance on.
1: Hey, KMD 3500, over. Understand if 7185 North is north of you. Just sent you the authority to PTC. Would you like a backup move today? Over.
0: Yes, please.
1: KMD 3500 at Springfield. Permission to make a backup move. Get your conductor over. All correct, over.
0: Thanks very much, and we'll keep the call with the world.
1: Thank you, sir. I appreciate it. Special trap. That's 7185, over.
0: Go ahead.
1: Have lights into the WP as soon as 508 departs here in 13 minutes, over.
0: Alright, lights into the WP as soon as.
1: It's all correct.

0: job, HK RV, over. RVHK, over. Yeah, go ahead. You guys can leave that derail down. We'll get it behind you.
1: Copy, we'll leave the derail down. Thanks.

0: WP?
1: Yeah, that's correct.
0: Right, field it off right to Huntsville. Standing on the left side, 28.6.6. We're going to
1: 7185 at max authorized speed, 7 1 1 1 1 1 1 1 1 1 1 1 1 1 1 1 1 1 1 1 1 1 1 1 1 1 1 1 1 1 1 1 1 1 1 1 1 1 1 1 1 1 1 1 1 1 1 1 1 1 1 1 1 1 1 1 1 1 1 1 1 1 1 1 1 1 1 1 1 1 1 1 1 1 1 1 1 1 1 1 1 1 1 1 1 1 1 1 1 1 1 1 1 1 1 1 1 1 1 1 1 1 1 1 1 1 1 1 1 1 1 1 1 1 1 1 1 1 1 1 1 1 1 1 1 1 1 1 1 1 1 1 1 1 1 1 1 1 1 1 1 1 1 1 1 1 1 1 1 1 1 1 1 1 1 1 1 1 1 1 1 1 1 1 1 1 1 1 1 1 1 1 1 1 1 1 1 1 1 1 1 1 1 1

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1: Yes, 6-8, AKMD 3500 in Springfield. We are on the main. Switches are restored, and we are on the move north.
0: On the main, switches restored, pulling north, and it's going to be Judkins for 11 with the RVHK having to go in ahead of you.
1: Copy. 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
0: Fortunately correct, yeah. Just kind of did not work out good today.
1: Copy that.

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No defect. Total axle 20, train speed 80 mph, temperature 62 degrees, detector out.

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0: Seven-1-8 is shut down. Copy. Still moving.

4, 6, 5. We detected milepost 6, 5, 5.5. No defect. Total axle 4, 4. Same speed 7, 8. MPH temperature 6, 4 degrees. Detector out.

0: RFK calling you, Junior. Over.
1: Junior.
0: Hey, I just wanted to see if we can get a game plan going here. We got less than 40 minutes. Did you want to see if there's an outbound call for this? We tried calling the office to get a hold of anybody. We do the work, but we're going to be dead on the hours and fouling the whole yard over.
1: They're on at 1700, so I think the plan was to get started and they'll get brought out to you guys to take over.
0: Okay, perfect. Yeah, we'll get started. Outbound should be ready to go.
1: Copy. Yep. Thanks. No one on the north end to talk to you there.
0: All right, let's talk to the north end.

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Bells and whistles for a minute and a blow and go. Over. Correct, you all by yourself now? Heard yet?

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Over.

0: VHK. Hey, forgot how long you're going to be for this set out. Up on the north end, got the WP hauler on, should be on 5151. They're going to try and get authority and depart. So before you get past Schultz up there, if you'd give them a shout if you get that far.
1: All right, copy. We'll get a hold of the WP hauler, that 5151, before we get up to Schultz. Or...
0: That's correct. I don't know if they're even ready yet, but just wanted you to know they're up there.
1: All right, copy. Thanks for the heads up.
2: WP's on 30s for now, over.
1: All right, this is the WP.
0: The WP hauler, that was Ant, that just said they were on 30, so.
1: All right, copy. We'll switch over.
0: You're still on 30.
1: We're on 30. I'm all confused. Sorry.
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4: HK, is your conductor on the head in or at the B rail?
1: Head end, over.
4: The RBHK could use some assistance.
2: Where's he at?
4: On the tank farm, getting up to the rip runaround.
2: All right, and then they're behind me. I'll head back that way.

0: HK calling the WP Holler, over.
1: WP Holler, over.
0: Yeah, we're seeing if we can, we're at Schultz Spur right now. We're seeing if we can pull down Tank Farm and shove into 265, set out some cars, and then double over to 262 for a pickup, over.
1: Copy that. You said you're at Schultz Spur now, over.
0: That's correct.
1: Are you needing an authority poke out for your moves?
0: Most likely we're going to need authority.
1: Okay, I got a few minutes before we're ready to go. I got to get DTC and all that jazz up. So if you want to go first, you can always take over the switches after you...